about the boy. And I know it's stupid to be mad about the boy. 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

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I loved you at first glance. You read your lines so cleverly and never missed a cue. Then came act two. You seemed to change, you acted strange, and why I've never known. Honey, you lied when you said you loved me, and I had no cause to doubt you. But I'd rather go on hearing your lies than to go on living without you. Now the stage is bare, and I'm standing there with emptiness all around. And if he won't come back to me, then they can bring the curtain down.

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1: Go ahead.
0: I want to get into it, man, you know. Like a sex machine, man.
1: Yeah.
0: Moving, doing it, you know.
1: Yeah.
0: Can I count it off?
1: Go ahead.
0: One, two, three.

wild thing, I think I love you. But I wanna know for sure. So come on.

0: golden hits uit de 60s, 70s en meer.
1: Joe Gold.
2: One ticket, please. Everybody's here. Hey, what's going on, man?
3: Yeah.

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1: On a warm summer's evening, on a train bound for nowhere, I met up with a gambler. We were both too tired to sleep, so we took turns of staring

when I'm awake, in my dreams when I'm asleep. You are the reason for my smile. You are the words I speak.